0: 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This is a song is for the women, the Frau. This is a song. Frau, yeah! Oh, yeah, thank you. Farum is for the woman, the Frau. Egalité, egalité. Egalité, woman, Frau und men. Egalité. This is our combat. Mais, also, guck mal hier. Here is equality?
1: No.
0: No,
1: no equality.
0: This is like equality, woman from here. This equality. Mm-hmm. Is this good? Please, woman, come here. Equality. Security, authorize. We wollen here. Please, woman, here. Come.
1: Come on. Come on.
0: Come. Come, woman, here. Dance with her. Is this equality? Yeah, visuren das Egality.
1: Come on, woman.
0: Okay, go, Montana. Come. Ich warten Sie hier. Ich werde der Woman, die Frau.
1: Yeah!
0: Danke.
1: Woman, woman.
0: Come. On, wir wollen andere hier. Is this problem? Du.
2: Ragatadum. Cosmo. Konzerte.

0: moso moko achalite Bona kola kisayo Denge usari
1: Telema
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0: Mutana, yet Dumus Vir. 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Okay?
1: Thank you, my general.
0: Let's go.
2: Cosmo. 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

0: Marquin. 10 song. 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This a song is for the women, the Frau. This a song. Frau, oh yeah! Oh yeah, thank you. Farum is for the woman, the Frau. Egalité, egalité. Egalité, woman, Frau und men. Egalité. This is unser combat. Mais, also, guck mal hier. Here is equality?
1: No.
0: No. Oh.
1: No equality.
0: This is like equality, woman from here. This equality. Mm-hmm. Is this good? Please, woman, come here. Equality. Security, authorize. We wollen here. Please, woman, here. Come.
1: Und come on. So, come on.
0: Come. Come, woman, here. Dance with her. Is this equality? Yeah, visure das Egality.
1: Come on, woman.
0: Okay, go, Montana. Come. Ich warten Sie hier. This is for the woman, the Frau.
1: Yeah!
0: Danke.
1: Woman.
0: Come. Wir wollen andere hier. Is this problem? Du. 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

0: matin, this is a song. 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This is a song is for the women, the Frau. This is a song. Frau, oh yeah! Oh yeah, thank you. Farum is for the woman, the Frau. Egalité, egalité. Egalité, woman, Frau und men. Egalité. This is unsere combat. Mais, also, guck mal hier, guck mal hier. Hier is egalité?
1: No. No egalité.
0: This is like egalité, woman from here, this egalité. Is this good? Please, woman, come here, egalité. Sécurité, autorisé. We wollen here, please. Woman here, come.
1: Come on. So, come on.
0: Come. Come, woman here, dance with her. Is this egalité? Yeah, we surrender as egalité.
1: Come on, woman.
0: Okay, go, Montana. Come. Ich warte Sie hier. This is the woman, the Frau.
1: Yeah!
0: Danke.
1: Woman.
0: Come. Wir wollen andere hier. Is this problem? Do.
2: Ragata Dum. Cosmo. Konzerte.

moso moko achalite Pona kola kisayo Denge osali Telema Twende dalelaka Mwana mbalele lakate Loka obuzwa Ha